0: On the Move, Mixed Down with DJ Extreme starts now.
1: You already know, baby. I got a lot of stuff on the way. Got some Flo Rida, some Fade, some Chappelle Roan, Zara Larsson. And right now we getting started with some Ariana Grande. This one is called Hate That I Made You Love Me.

some Samba right now on the Move Mixdown. I'm DJ Extreme on the set. We're going to slow it down real quick. It's the vibe right now. We're going to Colombia. This one, it's Fade. It's called Que Vuelta Vox right now.

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1: I got some Usher on the way, Karol G's on the way, Dua Lipa, Bruno Mars, and some Katy Perry. Right now, we getting started with some Tame Impala, Jenny. Yeah.

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0: years. True, you know what I mean? 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All right, coming up, we got some Cardi B, Lil Baby, Kendrick Lamar, and some Boss Man D-Lo featuring Megan Thee Stallion. Remix after this.
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11: We used to do this bit on our show called Parents Just Don't Understand, where we would ask our producer Matt different slang words to see if he was kind of in the know. But you have a 13-year-old now.
12: Yeah, so I'm hearing a lot of new stuff.
11: He's probably bringing some slang into the house. So I'm going to hit you with some of these words, and you just tell me what you think they mean, okay?
12: Okay.
11: Trim.
12: Looking skinny, looking trim. Like, yo, I'm looking trim today.
11: Nah. Oh. Like if Nikasi was wearing a hoodie, you'd like be like, oh, man, I like that. That's trim.
12: Okay, there you go.
11: That's dumb. All right, what about twin?
12: Twin?
11: Yeah.
12: Like if we're dressed the same. Like me.
11: No, it's more so like my homie, like my bro. Okay. Twin. What a twin. Because it's guy or girl.
12: My wife calls somebody her evil twin. She says, hey, twin. That drives me insane.
13: That's like a whole trend, though. I'm surprised you didn't know like what it was. It was like a whole trend.
12: Well, I guess my kid's not very cool because I've never.
11: What a loser.
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29: Okay, we got him stable. 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
30: Yes, doctor.
29: Here, hold this right here.
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29: That's it.
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30: Coming.
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32: 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He gets down on the one and twos right about now.
0: Thank you very much. Coming up in this mix, got some

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3: We used to do this bit on our show called Parents Just Don't Understand, where we would ask our producer Matt different slang words to see if he was kind of in the know. 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
3: Trim.
4: Looking skinny, looking trim. Like, yo, I'm looking trim today.
3: Nah. Oh. Like if Nikasi was wearing a hoodie, you'd like be like, oh, man, I like that. 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
3: 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All right, what about twin?
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3: 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Twin. 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
5: 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I'm surprised you didn't know like what it was. It was like a whole trend.
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0: Boys Hip Hop Master Mix, and we are not done. Eric V, you got one more joint.
1: Yeah, Kendrick Lamar, who just topped like $390 million on his tour this last year, right?
0: That's incredible.
1: That is pretty cool right there. As well as some OGZ coming up, as well as Mustard and Migos, Roddy Ricch taking it back, and Shoreline Mafia after this.
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11: 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We used to do this bit on our show called Parents Just Don't Understand, where we would ask our producer Matt different slang words to see if he was kind of in the know. But you have a 13-year-old now.
12: Yeah, so I'm hearing a lot of new stuff.
11: He's probably bringing some slang into the house. So I'm going to hit you with some of these words, and you just tell me what you think they mean, okay?
12: Okay.
11: Trim.
12: Looking skinny, looking trim. Like, yo, I'm looking trim today.
11: Nah. Oh. Like if Nikasi was wearing a hoodie, you'd like be like, oh, man, I like that. That's trim.
12: Okay, there you go.
11: That's dumb. All right, what about twin?
12: Twin?
11: Yeah.
12: Like if we're dressed the same. Like me.
11: No, it's more so like my homie, like my bro. Okay. Twin. What a twin. Because it's guy or girl.
12: My wife calls somebody her evil twin. She says, hey, twin. That drives me insane.
13: That's like a whole trend, though. I'm surprised you didn't know like what it was. It was like a whole trend.
12: Well, I guess my kid's not very cool because I've never.
11: What a loser.
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16: Eladio Carrión.
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16: 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Ale.
15: 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And El Abusador, Los Titis.
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1: We used to do this bit on our show called Parents Just Don't Understand, where we would ask our producer Matt different slang words to see if he was kind of in the know. 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
2: Okay.
1: Trim.
2: Looking skinny, looking trim. Like, yo, I'm looking trim today.
1: Nah. Oh. Like if Nicasio was wearing a hoodie, you'd like be like, oh, man, I like that. That's trim.
3: Okay, there you go.
1: 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All right, what about twin?
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1: No, it's more so like my homie, like my bro. 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Twin. 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
0: Saturday, October 17th, Miami won't be just a place.
1: It'll be the place everybody wants to be.
0: Anuel AA.
1: Mike Towers.
0: Blessed.
1: Barruco.
0: Manuel Turrizo.
1: Eladio Carrión.
0: Floyd Menor.
1: Gracie. Ale.
0: Rey Tony. And El Abusador, Los Titis.
1: And receiving the Corazón Latino Award, Lin-Manuel Miranda. 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

0: used to do this bit on our show called Parents Just Don't Understand, where we would ask our producer Matt different slang words to see if he was kind of in the know. But you have a 13-year-old now.
1: Yeah, so I'm hearing a lot of new stuff.
0: He's probably bringing some slang into the house. So I'm going to hit you with some of these words, and you just tell me what you think they mean, okay?
1: Okay.
0: Trim.
1: Looking skinny, looking trim. Like, yo, I'm looking trim today.
0: Nah. Oh. Like if Nicasio was wearing a hoodie, you'd like be like, oh, man, I like that. That's trim.
2: Okay, there you go.
0: That's dumb. All right, what about twin?
1: Twin?
0: Yeah.
1: Like if we're dressed the same. Like
0: no, it's no. more so like my homie, like my bro. Okay. Twin. What up, twin? Because it's guy or girl.
1: My wife calls somebody her evil twin. She says, hey, twin. Hey, twin. That drives me insane.
3: That was like a whole trend, though. I'm surprised you didn't know like what it was. It was like a whole trend.
1: I guess my kid's not very cool because I've never...
0: What a loser!
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0: bit on our show called Parents Just Don't Understand, where we would ask our producer Matt different slang words to see if he was kind of in the know. But you have a 13-year-old now.
1: Yeah, so I'm hearing a lot of new stuff.
0: He's probably bringing some slang into the house. So I'm going to hit you with some of these words, and you just tell me what you think they mean, okay?
1: Okay.
0: Trim.
1: Looking skinny, looking trim. Like, yo, I'm looking trim today.
0: Nah. Like if Nikasi was wearing a hoodie, you'd like be like, oh, man, I like that. That's trim.
2: Okay, there you go.
0: That's dumb. All right, what about twin?
1: Twin?
0: Yeah.
1: Like if we're dressed the same. Like
0: no, it's no. More so like my homie, like my bro. Okay. Twin. What a twin. Because it's guy or girl.
1: My wife calls somebody her evil twin. She says, hey, twin. That drives me insane.
3: That was like a whole trend, though. I'm surprised you didn't know like what it was. It was like a whole trend.
1: Well, I guess my kid's not very cool because I've never.
0: What a loser.
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0: bit on our show called Parents Just Don't Understand, where we would ask our producer Matt different slang words to see if he was kind of in the know. But you have a 13-year-old now.
1: Yeah, so I'm hearing a lot of new stuff.
0: He's probably bringing some slang into the house. So I'm going to hit you with some of these words, and you just tell me what you think they mean, okay?
1: Okay.
0: Trim.
1: Looking skinny, looking trim. Like, yo, I'm looking trim today.
0: Nah. Like if Nikasi was wearing a hoodie, you'd like be like, oh, man, I like that. That's trim.
2: Okay, there you go.
0: That's dumb. All right, what about twin?
1: Twin?
0: Yeah.
1: Like if we're dressed the same. Like me.
0: No, it's more so like my homie, like my bro. Okay. Twin. What a twin? Because it's guy or girl.
1: My wife calls somebody her evil twin. She says, hey, twin, hey, twin. That drives me insane.
3: That's like a whole trend, though. I'm surprised you didn't know like what it was. It was like a whole trend.
1: Well, I guess my kid's not very cool because I've never.
0: What a loser.
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0: We used to do this bit on our show called Parents Just Don't Understand, where we would ask our producer Matt different slang words to see if he was kind of in the know. But you have a 13-year-old now.
1: Yeah, so I'm hearing a lot of new stuff.
0: He's probably bringing some slang into the house. So I'm going to hit you with some of these words, and you just tell me what you think they mean, okay?
1: Okay.
0: Trim.
1: Looking skinny, looking trim. Like, yo, I'm looking trim today.
0: Nah. Like if Nikasi was wearing a hoodie, you'd like be like, oh, man, I like that. That's trim.
2: Okay, there you go.
0: That's dumb. All right, what about twin?
1: Twin?
0: Yeah.
1: Like if we're dressed the same. Like me.
0: No, it's more so like my homie, like my bro. Okay. Twin. What a twin. Because it's guy or girl.
1: My wife calls somebody her evil twin. She says, hey, twin. That drives me insane.
3: That was like a whole trend, though. I'm surprised you didn't know like what it was. It was like a whole trend.
1: Well, I guess my kid's not very cool because I've never.
0: What a loser.
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0: We used to do this bit on our show called Parents Just Don't Understand, where we would ask our producer Matt different slang words to see if he was kind of in the know. But you have a 13-year-old now.
1: Yeah, so I'm hearing a lot of new stuff.
0: He's probably bringing some slang into the house. So I'm going to hit you with some of these words, and you just tell me what you think they mean, okay?
1: Okay.
0: Trim.
1: Looking skinny, looking trim. Like, yo, I'm looking trim today.
0: Nah. Like if Nikasi was wearing a hoodie, you'd like be like, oh, man, I like that. That's trim.
2: Okay, there you go.
0: That's dumb. All right, what about twin?
1: Twin?
0: Yeah.
1: Like if we're dressed the same. Like me.
0: No, it's more so like my homie, like my bro. Twin. What a twin. Because it's guy or girl.
1: My wife calls somebody her evil twin. She says, hey, twin, hey, twin. That drives me insane.
3: 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It was like a whole trend.
1: Well, I guess my kid's not very cool because I've never.
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1: 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Bruno Mars, risk it all. Wild.

Happy Sunday fun day. It's DJ Loops. Are you gonna head out to the movie theater later? Are you gonna just maybe stay in and grill? I know the weather's kind of like whatever, but we can still make it happen. Wild.

0: used to do this bit on our show called Parents Just Don't Understand, where we would ask our producer Matt different slang words to see if he was kind of in the know. But you have a 13-year-old now.
1: Yeah, so I'm hearing a lot of new stuff.
0: He's probably bringing some slang into the house. So I'm going to hit you with some of these words, and you just tell me what you think they mean, okay?
1: Okay.
0: Trim.
1: Looking skinny, looking trim. Like, yo, I'm looking trim today.
0: Nah. Like if Nikasi was wearing a hoodie, you'd like be like, oh, man, I like that. That's trim.
2: Okay, there you go.
0: That's dumb. All right, what about twin?
1: Twin?
0: Yeah.
1: Like if we're dressed the same. Like
0: no, it's more so like my homie, like my bro. Okay. Twin. What a twin. Because it's guy or girl.
1: My wife calls somebody her evil twin. She says, hey, twin, hey, twin. That drives me insane.
3: That was like a whole trend, though. I'm surprised you didn't know like what it was. It was like a whole trend.
1: I guess my kid's not very cool. Because I've never...
0: What a loser!
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6: 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Ale.
5: 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And El Abusador, Los Titis.
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0: used to do this bit on our show called Parents Just Don't Understand, where we would ask our producer Matt different slang words to see if he was kind of in the know. But you have a 13-year-old now.
1: Yeah, so I'm hearing a lot of new stuff.
0: He's probably bringing some slang into the house. So I'm going to hit you with some of these words, and you just tell me what you think they mean, okay?
1: Okay.
0: Trim.
1: Looking skinny, looking trim. Like, yo, I'm looking trim today.
0: Nah. Oh. Like if Nikasi was wearing a hoodie, you'd like be like, oh, man, I like that. That's trim.
2: Okay, there you go.
0: That's dumb. All right, what about twin?
1: Twin?
0: Yeah.
1: Like if we're dressed the same. Like
0: no, it's no. More so like my homie, like my bro. Okay. Twin. What up, twin? Because it's guy or girl.
1: My wife calls somebody her evil twin. She says, hey, twin, hey, twin. That drives me insane.
3: 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I'm surprised you didn't know like what it was. It was like a whole trend.
1: Well, I guess my kid's not very cool because I've never.
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It is your boy Will I Am on this not so sunny Sunday afternoon. Thank you so much for having us on your radio. Hey, let me know, how is the weather looking in your part of the 956? 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

Make sure you head on over. 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

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What's going on? It's your boy Will I Am. Hopefully you're staying dry and out of this rainy weather right now that we're having. You know, I love rainy weather, but not when it's downpours like this. 11 de la noche,

And check it out. The Disney characters from Disney on Ice are coming down to Edinburgh to the Bird Ogden Arena later this month. We're going to have your free tickets. So make sure you listen to Wild 104 to find out how you can win your family and friendly four packs.

Beyonce, Jay-Z, Morning Dew on Y104. It's your boy Will I Am. What are you wanting to hear today? Okay, hit me up in the talkback feature on the iHeartRadio app. Let me know what I can play for you.

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All right, what is a song that might be a little too hard for the radio? I want you to challenge me. Maybe I can actually play it on the radio. 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

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Wow, what a four on an iHeart radio station. Hey, thank you so much for letting us be a part of your Sunday afternoon today. You know, it is a little rainy. It's a little wet today, so I want you to stay safe while you're

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And if you want to do something with a family, this is one of the best ideas for you, okay? 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

Gotta love new music on the Valley's Party Station. It's my girl Tyla. Is it love? We are 5 out of 4. Hey, let me know, what can I play for you on this Sunday afternoon or any day out of the week? 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

0: 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Let's go, let's go.
1: Yeah. Love the music. I just love it.
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And that'll do for me on this Sunday afternoon. Thank you so much for having us on your radio. Keep it locked in. Got more music on the way. The Bootleg Kev Show and then my boy Jay-Z taking over at 8 o'clock. I'm wild.

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0: Andre Jefferson Jr.
1: What it do, man?
0: Coming up, we are hanging out and talking with somebody. He just dropped his new special, Blue in the Face, on Netflix. Legendary comedian Joe Coy is joining the show.
1: Come on. Fire special, by the way.
0: Shout out to Joe Coy. We're chopping it up with him in a few minutes. Before we do that, though, we're getting into this. Tyla, it's called Is It Love? Shout out to her, man. She's going crazy right now. It's on the Bootleg Kev show. Is it love?

You been counting me out. I'm counting my bullets. I'm loading my clips. I'm writing down names. I'm making a list. I'm checking it twice and I'm getting them hit. The real ones been dying. The fake ones is lit. The game is off balance. I'm back on my shit. The Bentley is dirty. My sneakers is dirty. But that's how I like it. You all on my...